0: Network.
1: It's important to realise that criminals can't come interstate, commit offences, run away and hide back in their states and think that they're going to avoid detection and prosecution for their crimes.
0: Conservationists are calling for the platypus to be classified as endangered across the country as a new survey reveals a decline in the species. Australian Conservation Foundation research estimates populations may have shrunk by as much as 30%. Spokesperson Jeff Abrams says platypus are facing threats on all fronts.
2: Our rivers are being changed. There's bushfires and floods and droughts from climate change. There's invasive species and pollution in our waterways. And even bird flu now presents a moderate risk to this species.
0: And Singapore Airlines has been crowned the world's best carrier at this year's World Airline Awards.
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0: Socceroos coach Tony Popovic has revealed his squad for this month's international friendlies with Brazil. Queenslanders Lucas Harrington, Aidan O'Neill and Eli Adams have all been called up to the side. Popovic says he's excited to see Harrington back after his strong start for Hull City.
4: The boy's just turned 19, I believe. He's showing great maturity in the Premier League, and I'm sure he has a bright future.
0: And the NRL is hopeful of a crowd well above 30,000 for tonight's do-or-die semi-final between the Roosters and the Sharks at the Sydney Football Stadium. It follows disappointing attendances in the opening weekend of the finals.
3: 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C91.3 weather.
0: Hot and sunny across MacArthur, reaching 31, 33 and sunny again tomorrow. A shower or two developing on Monday with tops of 29. That's the latest on MacArthur's home, C91.3.

MacArthur's Home, C91.3. It's Green Days when I come around. It's David Archer here, Monday morning, MacArthur Breakfast with Ali. You could win dual day passes to Jamboree Action Park and the new Sydney Action Park. You interested? Kind of wish I had those passes right now. Be nice, wouldn't it? 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You just want to win free tickets, Monday morning, MacArthur Breakfast with Ali on MacArthur's Home, C91.3.

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1: In Mount Annan, some moderate traffic in both directions of Narellan Road, in between Mount Annan Drive and the Hume Motorway. Through Campbelltown, things looking pretty good for Narellan Road, not a lot of traffic in either direction between the Hume Motorway and Appin Road. Morrissey Bypass is busy but moving. Campbelltown Road, a northbound run through Woodbine, looking clear on the run up to the Hume Motorway. And the Hume Motorway, only a 10-minute trip in either direction, north or south, in between Narellan Road and the M5 M7 at Preston's. 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I'm Jace Flaxman. That's the latest traffic on MacArthur's C91.3.

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1: 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It's Benson Boone's Beautiful Things. Good morning, it's Damon Archer here. Welcome to Saturday. A warmish sort of Saturday it is. We are going to get into the 30s today. It is about 24, maybe 25 degrees at the moment. Hey, if you're around Bunnings at Casula today, the Casula RFS are there as part of Get Ready Weekend. If you'd like to stop by and ask them any questions about bushfires and fire safety, they would love to answer them. They would also love it if they could cook you a sausage sandwich and you would buy it off them. It's a good fundraiser. MacArthur's Home, C91.3.
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0: MacArthur's home is C91.3. It's your weekend wind back to 1992. It's Rosales, Everybody's Free to Feel Good. A song that when it first came out, nobody was really that interested in. Then it was used in a Coca-Cola ad and suddenly, oh, we were interested. Jason Derulo for you shortly. Got you two coming up. We'll play Delta. We'll have a look at the roads for you Saturday morning as well. MacArthur's home, C91.3.
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7: Taking a quick look at the M7, it's an 11-minute run northbound Preston's to the M4 at Eastern Creek. Southbound on the Hume from Campbelltown to the Highlands, no delays if you're getting away for the weekend. Now, Drew, got a smash that's just been reported. Woodstock Avenue near Dorothy Street. 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I'm Pete Davidson. That's the latest traffic. 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
1: 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It's Coldplay's Yellow. We'll check your news and weather details for 11 next with Max. 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Tempest City coming up.

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6: At Wilton, the Hume Motorway seeing no delays through the new on and off ramp roadworks. Camden Roadworks today, Oxley Street near Mitchell Street and Narellan. Camden Valley Way gets a thumbs up this morning past the Town Centre and Narellan Road. 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I'm Pete Davidson. That's the latest traffic. 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
7: Hot and sunny across MacArthur, reaching 31. Good morning, I'm Max Arnold. The Prime Minister is arriving in the United States for an official trip focused on digital safety and international relations. Anthony Albanese will visit Apple headquarters in California to meet Executive Chairman Tim Cook, discussing new parental controls influenced by Australia's social media reforms. He'll also address world leaders at the UN General Assembly in New York, advocating for a global digital duty of care. The opposition says it's watching petrol prices but won't commit to reducing the fuel excise at this stage. Motorists are paying more than $2 a litre for petrol and diesel as the conflict in the Middle East escalates. The government imposed a temporary reduction to the fuel excise, which ended last month. Liberal leader and Hume MP Angus Taylor says the coalition is keeping an eye on the situation.
8: The diesel users in particular are the ones in serious pain right now, so we are watching very, very closely. And as I say, we've always been the advocates for cutting the excise when we have a sustained period of higher prices at the bowser.
7: Aussie farmers fear the decimation of local industry if we start importing American apples. The United States is the world's second largest apple producer and is pushing for them to be sold on Australian soil. General Manager of Apples and Pears Australia, Jeremy Griffith, says that Australia grows 99% of its own apples and needs to protect its biosecurity.
9: Well, the US has been trying to get apples into Australia for quite a few years now, and the risk of bringing any of those diseases into the country can have a major impact on all our orchards. When they do get into this country, they can have profound impacts. We're not clear of the government's timetable, but it's a major level of concern.
7: And organisers have apologised for playing the North Korean national anthem for the South Korean men's hockey team at the Asian Games in Japan.
1: Campbelltown Catholic Club's High Viz Happy Hour, Fridays from 2:30, C91.3 Sport.
7: Sydney coach Dean Cox says there's disappointment and pride following last night's preliminary final loss to Fremantle at the SCG. After a tumultuous end to the season, Cox says there's mixed emotions.
10: We missed an opportunity to put ourselves into a position to play in a grand final, but you know, we should be really proud of also finishing second on the ladder and hosting a prelim and falling just short.
7: And Australia has beaten Zimbabwe by 84 runs in the second one day, with Travis Head grabbing a century. The hosts were bowled out for 272 in response to Australia's total of 356.
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7: Hot and sunny across MacArthur, reaching 31. 33 and sunny again tomorrow. A shower or two developing on Monday with tops of 29. That's the latest on MacArthur's home, C91.3. 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

MacArthur's home is seen 91.3. It's Phil Collins in the air tonight. Hey, Nirvana for you shortly, got Taylor coming up. Hey, don't forget, this weekend is the RFS's Get Ready Weekend. If you'd like to ask any questions about the RFS, about fire protection and bushfires and what you should do to prepare your home, today's the day to do it. Narelle and Bunnings, if you go there today, the Camden West RFS and Cobbity RFS are running the barbecue. So you can get a little lunch, have a little chat. Everyone is happy at the end of the day. If that doesn't work for you, incidentally, if you go to the RFS website, rfs.nsw.gov.au, there's a map there. 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
1: Quick check of Picton Road, eastbound Wilton to Cataract, flowing well, 18 minutes. Appin Wilton Road is just as good this morning, no issues. St Clair to Erskine Park, ongoing works, Manway Road, both directions between the M4 and Erskine Park Road. 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I'm Pete Davidson. That's the latest traffic. 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

0: MacArthur's home is C91.3. It's Taylor's Fate of Ophelia. It is warm today. It's 28 degrees at the moment. 31 is the top forecast for the day today. It might get a bit breezy. 33 tomorrow, a sunny day forecast, a little windy at times. Even Monday, they're talking about a sunny morning, maybe some showers late in the day, but Monday we're going to get to 29. Tuesday's going to be 18. It's kind of like this little piece of summer. It's here. It's going to take a holiday. Lady Gaga, for sure, the Alex Warren lined up. Your weekend wind back is to 1988. Look forward to the church on MacArthur's home, C91.3.
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0: MacArthur's Home, C91.3. It's your weekend wind back to 1988. It's the Church Under the Milky Way. They are doing a one-off show in Sydney. There's also one in Melbourne and one in Brisbane. Get this, the Church with a full orchestra. In Sydney, it's at the Sydney Opera House. It's on the 1st of November. It goes for about 2.5 hours. Tickets are not necessarily expensive, but they're not what you call cheap seats either. But if you know someone who's into it, I'd love it. Check the roads for you shortly. Then Panic at the Disco, Faith Hill, have Kid Laroi lined up. MacArthur's Home, C91.3.
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8: Narelle and Camden Valley Way, seeing lots of traffic past Town Centre and Narelle Road right now. Appin Wilton Road through the gorge, no issues there. Rosemeadow, the Mary Brooksbank car show's on today. We've got delays already. 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I'm Pete Davidson. That's the latest traffic. MacArthur's C91.3.
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7: Narellan's really quite busy now, Camden Valley Way. Lots of traffic through the town centre. Southbound on the Hume from Campbelltown to the Highlands, no issues. The M5 is a 14-minute run eastbound Preston to the main tunnel entry at Kingsgrove. Rimmel London is currently half price at Coles. Pick up a full face of Rimmel makeup for just $49. Sale ends Tuesday, so don't miss out. Head into Coles today. I'm Pete Davidson. That's the latest traffic. MacArthur's C91.3.
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8: Hot and sunny across MacArthur, reaching 31. Good afternoon, I'm Max Arnold. A 28-year-old woman is the latest person to be charged over the daylight shooting of a man in Sydney's West. 40-year-old Joshua McDonald was shot dead in Maryland's West in a case of mistaken identity. The woman from Wollongong is being accused of conducting surveillance and helping the gunman escape and is now before courts. Firefighters are ramping up hazard reduction burns in preparation for what's expected to be a high-risk season. Brigades in Douglas Park, Casula, Catherine Field, Bargo and the Southern Highlands Support Brigade are open to the public today to provide advice on how locals can get ready. RFS Commissioner Trent Curtin says they'll be taking preventative action at every opportunity this spring.
9: To make sure that we can protect people as much as possible from the upcoming bushfire season, but it's a shared responsibility preparing for this season.
8: The Prime Minister has arrived in the United States for a week-long trip centred on big tech and global diplomacy. Anthony Albanese will visit Apple headquarters in California to discuss digital safety controls before heading to New York to address the United Nations General Assembly. Part of the visit will be pitching Australia's under-16 social media rules as a world-leading framework for protecting children online. Speaking from the tarmac in California, Mr. Albanese says he's also expecting large discussions around the future of artificial intelligence.
10: The whole world is grappling with this. This is a technology that's here right now. So we need to make sure that we shape its use in the interests of humanity rather than allow it to shape us.
8: And Warren Buffett has stepped down as chairman of Berkshire Hathaway, a position he's held since 1970.
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8: Back-to-back preliminary finals will provide valuable lessons for the Cronulla Sharks in tonight's semi-final against the Roosters. Craig Fitzgibbon's side head in as underdogs for the elimination clash at Allianz Stadium. Fitzgibbon says they've played plenty of finals footy over the past few years.
11: Unless you get the ultimate prize, there's plenty of lessons and that you can take away and learn from. And you know, we've managed to get close the last couple of years.
8: And the Dockers are through to the AFL Grand Final after a 12-point win over the Swans in the preliminary final last night.
6: Find a car that fits your life. 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C91.3 weather.
8: Hot and sunny across MacArthur, reaching 31. 33 and sunny again tomorrow. A shower or two developing on Monday with tops of 29. That's the latest on MacArthur's home, C91.3.

MacArthur's Home is C91.3. Tataway's What Is Love. Shano here. Got Fleetwood Mac on the way. Royal Otis, a weekend wine back from 1996 on the way with Blues Traveller. 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

0: 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C91.3.
1: Traffic building around Campbelltown this afternoon. Narellan Road bunching up between Blaxland and Appin Roads. The Narellan Road and Camden Valleyway intersection also slow in all directions. Cowpasture Road also a little patchy approaching the M7, but the M5 and M7 are otherwise moving well. It's a 15-minute run from Preston's to the main tunnel. Don't miss MG at the Everything Electric Show this weekend at Sydney Olympic Park and take advantage of exclusive show offers across the MG range, including the MG4 Urban. I'm Lisa Kowalski. That's the latest traffic. MacArthur's C91.3.
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0: MacArthur's Home, C91.3. I Like It Like It by Honey. It's Otis, Royal Otis. Linger, Shano here. How you going? It's a wonderful, thank you, Saturday afternoon. I think it's the first double 30 day of this half of the year, at least, anyway. Welcome along, spring. It's fabulous to go and do some stuff outdoors. Of course, Feast Campbelltown is on at the minute, and so is the car show at Mary Brooks Bank School. It's the school fundraiser. Car and bikes are on display. It's people's pride and joy. You know they wash and polish these things with nappies, don't you? They really, really do take care of them. I have one of my neighbours who has an EH, I think it's an EH Holden, and it's always being bettered, as he says. It sparkles and it shines, and I dare not touch my hands anywhere near that thing. Now, it's still on at the moment. The judging takes place at 1 o'clock, and the presentation of the trophies takes place at 1:30. So, being not quite 12:30, you've still got time to get down there and have a look at the cars. It's absolutely free to go in there. And they're raising money for Mary Brookbank School, of course. But when you go down, bring your camera out. Take your camera out, all those special cars, all the effort that they put into those cars. It's a love affair like no other. The Mary Brookbank School Car Show on now, right up until 2 o'clock. Got some great tunes on the radio. Justin Timberlake next, and a 96 Blues Traveller Weekend Windback just around the corner.
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0: MacArthur's Home, C91.3 Blues Traveller. Pretty much just a radio song in Australia. The song is called Run Around. It didn't really tickle the charts at all here in this country. The album 4 didn't tickle the charts here at all, but it sold 6 million copies in the US. So it's not like it's completely unheard of. The Canadian influence, you can hear the Bare Naked Ladies almost popping out, can't you? Now, the song was written about unrequited love, says the songwriter or guitarist Chan. He says the song's an unrequited love song about John and our original bass player, Felicia, who plays bass for fun because she's just friends with everyone. She's trained classical violinist. And one had a crush on the other, and that's what it's all about, unrequited love. Oh, Blues Traveller and Run Around. And 96 Weekend Wineback. Avicii's on the radio after Update the Traffic next on C91.3.
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9: Seeing heavy southbound delays along Camden Valleyway as you approach the Narellan Road intersection. In Hinchinbrook, Cowpasture Road southbound looking bumper to bumper as you approach the M7 motorway. Watch out for roadworks until 1 p.m. in Camden on Oxley Street near Mitchell Street. We've got traffic controllers on site. 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I'm Lisa Kowalski. That's the latest traffic. MacArthur's C91.3.
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0: Carver's Home, C91.3, Five Sauce, Everyone's a Star, says the reverb and the echo at the end of that song. Hi there, it's Shana here. How are you going? I'm not the only person that's happy that the Swans didn't make it. Well done, Frio. I'm a Giants fan, and I remember the first game that the Swans and the Giants played each other at a Coors Stadium after the grand final loss from the Giants. I think it was 2019. And the third quarter, all the Swan supporters were belly laughing at every mistake. So, to the Sydney Swans. That feels a lot better. So, tunes on the way are from G-Flip. It's funnier with a transmitter. John Farnham's coming too. Lewis Capaldi. Got a weekend wine back as well, 1980. The lads that have done the tour around the country in three or four different disguises. I'm talking about Split Ends, Poor Boy. We'll get that on the radio. News is next on C91.3.
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12: Checking the roads around Campbelltown and Arellum Road, still looking pretty bunched up in both directions between Blaxland Road and Appin Road. Imbardia also pretty slow on Campbelltown Road, both ways at McDonald's Road. The Hume Motorway moving well both north and southbound. It's a 9-minute run from Arellum Road to the M5 M7. 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I'm Lisa Kowalski. That's the latest traffic. 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
13: Hello, I'm Alex Riddell. The Prime Minister says he's looking forward to meeting with Apple Chief Executive Tim Cook to discuss the issue of online safety. Anthony Albanese has arrived in California to spruik his government's approach to technology and artificial intelligence. He's been invited to meet with Mr. Cook to discuss the issues of child safety and technology. Speaking from California, Mr. Albanese says Australia is seen as a world leader on this issue.
14: And that is why other nations are reaching out, looking at the work that Australia has done. We, of course, will be talking about our digital duty of care as well.
13: Four Victorians extradited to New South Wales are before the courts, charged over links to two Sydney shootings. Detectives allege the group, including a 16-year-old boy, carried out underworld contract attacks where no one was injured. Police allege the same firearm in those attacks was also used in the mistaken identity shooting of a university student. Today, reporter Sarah Stewart says it's widened the investigation.
15: So police now are trying to work out who pulled the trigger of that same gun in that murder. At the moment, these four have not been charged over that death, but police are examining forensics and phones to try and work out who did.
13: The federal government is overhauling national consumer safety rules for the first time in more than a decade. They'll ensure unsafe products are removed from shelves faster. Ministers will soon seek feedback on tougher regulatory powers, online marketplace safety standards and uniform rules for e-bikes. Cigarette smugglers are using airport drug mule tactics to cash in on Australia's booming tobacco black market. Brianna Edibles has the details.
16: Australian Border Force has recorded a rise in travellers attempting to smuggle tobacco and vapes across Melbourne's borders. Officials intercepting four Chinese nationals at Melbourne Airport this month, carrying roughly $250,000 worth of illegal cigarettes in their luggage. It's the latest in a string of tobacco and vape smuggling busts, with Border Force seizing over 214,000 illicit cigarettes and 3.4 tonnes of loose tobacco last financial year alone. Brianna Edibold reporting.
13: And there's been a shake-up in global airline rankings, with Singapore Airlines taking the top spot at this year's World Airline Awards. Qatar Airways has held the title since 2024, while Qantas climbed two spots on last year to finish 12th.
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13: Checking sport, Trent Robinson and Craig Fitzgibbon will put their close friendship aside tonight when they go head-to-head in the NRL semi-finals. It's do or die for both the Roosters and the Sharks, with a crowd of more than 30,000 expected. Saturday racing is underway at Randwick, with the Everest Carnival starting today. Melbourne and Adelaide will get the NBL season underway tonight. And Brentford has scored three first-half goals to beat Chelsea 3-0 in the English Premier League. That's the latest news. I'm Alex Riddell.
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0: Riddell, can you kick a football? Today, heading for 31 degrees. Sunny day. Sunny day for tomorrow, too. Heading for 33. 12 tonight. We have 29 in Camden. No, 30 in Camden now. Just ticked over. 29 in Campbelltown.

MacArthur's Home, C91.3. Still love that tune. It's John Farnham and Age of Reason. Hi, it's Shano for your Saturday afternoon. Got Split Ends on the way from 1980. Our weekend windback isn't too far away. I'll have a Saturday afternoon traffic update for you too. And we're going to talk about the car cruise for 24-hour fight against cancer. It's a local event for locals. Soon, here's Louis Fonzie.

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1: Motorway moving well both north and southbound this afternoon from Douglas Park into the Southern Highlands. It's a pretty good run, taking around 40 minutes. Inland Waters Estate, Kalbasha Road southbound towards the M7, still looking very patchy, but the M7 moving pretty well. It's a 16-minute run from Preston's to Richmond Road. Rimmel London is currently half price at Coles. Pick up a full face of Rimmel makeup for just $49. Sale ends Tuesday, so don't miss out. Heading to Coles today. I'm Lisa Kowalski. That's the latest traffic. 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

0: MacArthur's Home is C91.3. Sounds like he's in pain, but I think it's a happy song. I'm not quite sure. It's Lewis Capaldi. The song is Survive. Hi, it's Shano. It is Saturday afternoon, nearly 1:30. How you going? The weather, it's a double 30-plus weekend. That means 31 today, 33 for tomorrow. Nice. Today, up until 4 o'clock at the Cashula Bunnings. The fire brigade are going to be there. It's at Bunnings Leppington, rather. The Cashula Rural Fire Brigade. It is the big prepare weekend. And until 4 o'clock, the fire brigade are going to be down there. Raffles, the guessing the lolly jar. There's the jar. Face painting, prizes, and a whole bunch of stuff, as well as other services, going to be there too. And one a little bit closer to where I'm sitting right now, Bunnings Narellan. Oh, Perendi Street. That's the name of that street. The corner of Northern Road and Perendi Street. If you know anything about netball or radio control cars, for that matter, you'll know exactly where the Narellan Bunnings is. Just follow the smell of the sausages and the sirens. Cold drinks, fire truck displays, tent displays. Take the camera down. The kids love having a look at the fire brigades and the RFS. It's Cobbity RFS and Camden West RFS as well. Another thing that's happening locally, tomorrow morning, 24-hour classic car and bike cruise. It kicks off, I think, at about 8:30 at the Koala Second Home Car Park. Yeah, 8:30 a.m., 1 Calicar Road. Registrations are just $25 per car and bike, which includes a sausage sizzle and a drink for the driver or the rider. And it's raising money for the Cancer Therapy Centre, the Children's Cancer Care Unit, and Campbelltown Hospital's Oncology Ward, and the Palliative Care Unit at Camden Hospital. Hello to the lovely people that work down at the Palliative Care Unit at Camden Hospital. You are wonderful human beings doing a fabulous job. Car registrations for this tour. It's about a six-hour tour. You're going to end up at the Cordo Dam. And it's not a Hoon's Day. They actually say on the advertising, if you plan on doing burnouts, you need to go somewhere else. This isn't a day of burnouts, it's a day of family fun. And it's a wonderful car cruise. You end up with a sausage sizzle down at the other end. And it's a day of fellowship and a day of raising money for the local people suffering cancer locally. So a couple of good local events there. Barbecues and car cruises, fire brigades, the whole lot. We're going to get a weekend wine back on from 1980. Split Ends back on the radio soon on C91.3.
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0: MacArthur's Home is C91.3, song recorded in Melbourne in 1979. Split Enz, who back then were being referred to as New Wave. I think that was what they said in the 70s when they were going, "You need to cut your hair." No, not like that. It was a great album that song came off. The album, of course, was called True Colours, and it was quite the thing to have pictures etched into the vinyl itself. Yes, the records came out in vinyl in 1979 and 1980, and they had pictures etched with laser on the vinyl. Very interesting. Great album too. I Got You, I Hope I Never, and Poor Boy, which incidentally was redone for that Enzo classical version of it and sung by Dave Dobbin, you know, from Herbs. That's Weekend Wineback. 1980 it was released. Split Enz, the song Poor Boy. Shano on your Saturday afternoon with Traffic next on C91.3.
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7: Traffic still building around Campbelltown to Savo. Narellan Road bunching up between Blaxland and Appin Roads, while the Narellan Road Camden Valleyway intersection also slow in all directions. Cowpasture Road is patchy approaching the M7, but the M5 and M7 otherwise moving well. It's 15 minutes from Preston's to the main tunnel. 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I'm Lisa Kowalski. That's the latest traffic. 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

0: MacArthur's Home, C91.3, 100 times around the sun. It's Guy Sebastian. That's his new thing. G'day. Shano, how you going? It is Saturday afternoon. Wonderful weekend ahead of us. Lots of local events on. And I've got an hour of light music lined up. That's magnificent. Something that I'm going to play is from Backstreet Boys. They're currently touring Europe at the minute in Germany at the Spiel Arena. They're going to end up at the Sphere in Las Vegas. How awesome would it be? The thing I like about the fact that this band has gotten back together, Backstreet Boys, is not the fact that I was never a Backstreet Boys fan, but they are owning exactly who they are and what they are. They know they're not out there shaking their tushes for the teenage girls anymore because they're, you know, in their 40s. But they know they're doing the comeback thing and they're leaning right into it. So you got to praise them for that. They're coming up. Sabrina Carpenter too. I'll chuck Carly Rae Jepsen on. And it is football season, so I better start throwing on Hunters and Collectors. Yeah, it's not the song you think it is. It is a weekend windback. We're going to chuck it on from 1990. Update your traffic, news, sport and weather next on C91.3.
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9: In Horningsey Park, a car has broken down on the Camden Valleyway eastbound, just past Cowpass Road. It's sitting in lane one. Norellan Road is still bunching up between Blaxland and Appin Roads. More Oxley Bypass a little under pace too. And if you're headed east towards the water, Appin to Bulleye Tops via Appin Road, a 13-minute run. JB Hi-Fi has got the new iPhone 18 Pro out now. 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I'm Lisa Kowalski. That's the latest traffic. 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
10: Hello, I'm Alex Riddell. The Prime Minister has landed in the United States for high-stakes talks on technology and global diplomacy. Toby Goff reports.
11: Anthony Albanese has touched down in California ahead of a meeting at Apple headquarters with Executive Chairman Tim Cook. Showcasing Australia's under-16 social media ban, the pair is expected to discuss the latest in online safety and parental controls. Mr. Albanese says stronger digital guidelines are now more important than ever in the age of artificial intelligence. The Prime Minister will then travel to New York alongside Foreign Minister Penny Wong to address the United Nations General Assembly. Valley. Toby Goff reporting.
10: School discipline, less screen time and streamlining teacher accreditation are at the heart of the federal opposition's plan to reform school education. The Shadow Education Minister has unveiled the Coalition's policy in Sydney today. It comes after Australia recorded its worst ever maths and reading scores in a global education test. Julian Leeser says their plan starts with root and branch reform of the curriculum.
8: The time to focus on achieving excellence and the performance of our schools is now. The PISA results and the NAPLAN results demonstrate that Australia must do so much better. The Coalition today has announced a plan to restore excellence to Australia's schools.
10: National fuel security rules have been extended until late January to ease potential supply pressures across regional Australia as the conflict in the Middle East drags on. The decision allows fuel suppliers to reduce mandatory stockholding levels by 20%, provided they commit to supplying local markets and regional travel routes. The government maintains our fuel reserves will remain secure and the extension will provide flexibility during the harvest and holiday seasons. Donald Trump has announced an immediate ban on major news outlets from covering the White House. The US president is accusing CNN, MS Now and Politico of reporting fake news, suggesting further media bans could follow. Several organisations have already slammed the decision as unconstitutional and illegal, but President Trump argues he's putting the values of Americans first.
12: You need borders and you need fair and free voting. And you know what you need? You need a free press. When you look at CNN, it's just fake. That's why their ratings are no good. It's one-sided. It's never good.
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10: Checking sport, the Roosters will be targeting Braden Trindle tonight in their semi-final against the Sharks. The Cronulla 5'8 has been rushed back early from a shoulder dislocation, but Roosters coach Trent Robinson says it's all about balance. Fremantle is flying back to Perth today following their come-from-behind victory over the Sydney Swans in their preliminary final last night. The Dockers will find out their grand final opponent this evening when reigning premiers Brisbane take on Hawthorn at the MCG. That's the latest news. I'm Alex Riddell.
7: 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C91.3 weather.
0: Wonderful day today. Chasing down 31 degrees, 33 for our Sunday. Awesome weekend. We actually have 30 in both Camden and Campbelltown right now. Oh, can I buy a vowel? This is MGMT and Kids on C91.3.

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1: My God, this home is C91.3 in Germany, about to play the Sphere in Las Vegas. Backstreet Boys, I Want It That Way. No, that way. Post Malone on the way, Dire Straits next. Carly Rae Jepsen now on C91.3, the hit that started it all.

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1: Still looking pretty slow through the Camden Valleyway intersection at Narellan. Cowpasture Road, also a little patchy near the M7. While the M5, M7 are both moving without delays, it's a 16-minute run northbound from Preston's to Richmond Road. 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Don't miss out. I'm Lisa Kowalski. That's the latest traffic, MacArthur's C91.3.
0: C.

0: McArthur's Home, C91.3. Always laugh when I see that song come up on our log here. It says Post Malone and the Chemical in Clean. It's like, oh, he's doing the laundry. How nice. Shano, it is Saturday afternoon, and come Monday morning, your next chance to fly all the way to Vegas. How would you like to see the start of the 2027 NRL footy season from Vegas? That'd be awesome. There's some games on. It's not just Vegas. There's football. And by, you know, go and see the start of the footy season, we don't mean join in the fun at the casino and then off you go. No, no, no. It's all about Melbourne Storm and the Tigers and Parramatta Eels and Gold Coast Titans and also a Super League game as well. It's an awesome thing, and it's absolutely free to enter. If you want to do that, c913.com.au. It's thanks to West's Group MacArthur. Just register and then listen out all day for your name. And when you hear your name drawn out, mentioned on the radio, that'll give you 9 minutes and 13 seconds to get 46289913 into your phone quickly as you can. Your adventure begins at West League Club on Friday, 2nd of October. You're having breakfast with Ali Redondo, and somebody gets drawn out on that morning and goes off to Allegiant Stadium in Vegas for the launch of the 2027 NRL season. It's an awesome prize. There's the Vegas adventure for you and a mate. 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

0: MacArthur's home is C91.3. It's Hunters and Collectors, or Hudders, as we like to call them. From the album Ghost Nation, When the River Runs Dry was the other massive hit off that album. Turn a Blind Eye is otherwise known as just Blind Eye. Hunters and Collectors have been at it for some time. Mark Seymour was, he's a nice fellow. I've met him a couple of times. He was so nice that he got beaten up. Yeah, I know, right? He was giving money to a fellow who happened to be down on his luck, and somebody jumped him from behind and took the rest of what he had. Being nice, and that happens to him. Mark Seymour out the front of Hunters and Collectors. It sort of seems a bit strange having Hunters and Collectors not Holy Grail. It's the football, the end of the football season. I feel like there's a trophy to be waved about the place. Turn a Blind Eye, it's our weekend wind back 1990. We went back till Mabel's on air next on C91.3.
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10: Harrington Park seeing a little bit of patchiness along the Northern Road up to Cobbity Road this afternoon. Hornsey Park also slowing on the Camden Valleyway as you approach the M5, M7 interchange. But our major motorways are moving well. The M5 Preston's to the main tunnel, a 15-minute run. 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I'm Lisa Kowalski. That's the latest traffic. 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
11: C

0: The Cover's home is C91.3. It's Shepherd, beautiful nothing. G'day, Shano. It is Saturday afternoon. It's a wonderful weekend. 2 days in a row above 30 degrees. You got to love that. Welcome, spring. Nice to see you here. The C91.3 road crew are enjoying the wonderful sunshine. They have headed towards the big Feast Campbelltown events. If you're not sure where that is, just do this. Go outside and go, oh, it's over there. Redfern Park in Minto. It's on until 9 o'clock tonight. It's food. It's all the food. All the joy enjoyable food. Go down there. It's a wonderful community event, and the road crew are there. We'll get them on really soon. Also get Ariana Grande on too. Outcast, Toto's. Ellie Goulding. News, sport, weather and traffic update next on C91.3.
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8: Still seeing heavy delays along the Camden Valley Way and Norellan Road intersection from all directions. In Liverpool, we've got the usual patchiness on the Hume Highway between Hoxton Park Road and Elizabeth Drive. But the Hume Motorway itself moving well. The Salvo, it's a 9-minute run from Norellan Road to the M5, M7. JB Hi-Fi has got the new iPhone 18 Pro out now. 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I'm Lisa Kowalski. That's the latest traffic. 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
9: Hello, I'm Alex Riddell. The Prime Minister says he's looking forward to meeting with Apple Chief Executive Tim Cook to discuss the issue of online safety. Anthony Albanese has arrived in California to spruik his government's approach to technology and artificial intelligence. He's been invited to meet with Mr. Cook to discuss the issues of child safety and technology. Speaking from California, Mr. Albanese says Australia is seen as a world leader on this issue.
10: And that is why other nations are reaching out, looking at the work that Australia has done. We, of course, will be talking about our digital duty of care as well.
9: Four Victorians extradited to New South Wales are before the courts, charged over links to two Sydney shootings. Detectives allege the group, including a 16-year-old boy, carried out underworld contract attacks where no one was injured. Police allege the same firearm in those attacks was also used in the mistaken identity shooting of a university student. Today, reporter Sarah Stewart says it's widened the investigation.
11: So police now are trying to work out who pulled the trigger of that same gun in that murder. At the moment, these four have not been charged over that death, but police are examining forensics and phones to try and work out who did.
9: The federal government is overhauling national consumer safety rules for the first time in more than a decade. They'll ensure unsafe products are removed from shelves faster. Ministers will soon seek feedback on tougher regulatory powers, online marketplace safety standards and uniform rules for e-bikes. Cigarette smugglers are using airport drug mule tactics to cash in on Australia's booming tobacco black market. Brianna Edibles has the details.
12: Australian Border Force has recorded a rise in travellers attempting to smuggle tobacco and vapes across Melbourne's borders. Officials intercepting four Chinese nationals at Melbourne Airport this month, carrying roughly $250,000 worth of illegal cigarettes in their luggage. It's the latest in a string of tobacco and vape smuggling busts, with Border Force seizing over 214,000 illicit cigarettes and 3.4 tonnes of loose tobacco last financial year alone. Brianna Edibold reporting.
9: And there's been a shake-up in global airline rankings, with Singapore Airlines taking the top spot at this year's World Airline Awards. Qatar Airways has held the title since 2024, while Qantas climbed two spots on last year to finish 12th.
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9: Checking sports, Sydney Roosters back rower Angus Crichton will play his first game since round 15 tonight after recovering from a foot injury. The Roosters take on the Sharks in the semi-final clash at Moore Park. Australia's Travis Head has made his first century since last summer's Ashes in their second one-day international against Zimbabwe. It took the Aussie opener only 75 balls to reach 100 and was later dismissed for 112. Australia won the match by 84 runs. That's the latest news. I'm Alex Riddell.
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0: What a weekend we've got lined up for ourselves. Today we're looking at 31 degrees and sunny, and our Sunday looks like 33 degrees and sunny. Spring, welcome aboard. Monday, however, 29 and a shower or two developing. It's going to be wet for the week all the way through till at least Thursday.

Love's Home, Sydney 91.3. What a day to be pulling that one out. Africa on the first double 30 weekend of the second half of this year. There's Toto. Hi, it's Shano here. Got a weekend wind back from James Rain back to 1991. Ellie Goulding first. And Burn on C91.3. Update your traffic too.

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1: Inland Waters Estate still looking pretty patchy on Cowpaster Road approaching the M7 motorway. The Hume motorway moving well. It's a good run southbound towards the Southern Highlands, taking around 40-45 minutes, and headed northbound 9 minutes from Narellan Road to the M5 M7. Oran Park spring sale is on. 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I'm Lisa Kowalski. That's the latest traffic, MacArthur's C91.3.
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0: McArthur's Home, C91.3. Opal light. Is that fake opal or opal you can see? I'm not really sure. Either way, it's Taylor Swift. Hi, it's Shano here. C91.3 road crew are out and about. Get them on soon. They're headed towards Feast Campbelltown, the Lucky Devils. Get to try all their wonderful food at Redfern Park in Minto. We'll get them on really soon. Your chance, of course, to head to Vegas is on the way. Just go to c913.com.au. The 2027 NRL football season is set to kick off at Allegiant Stadium in Vegas. There's going to be three games, a Super League game, then Parramatta Eels and the Gold Coast Titans and Melbourne Storm and West's Tigers. It's awesome that we're giving this away. All you do is you register your name, and then when you hear your name mentioned on the radio, you have 9 minutes and 13 seconds to call 4628 9913. Then your adventure begins at West's League Club on Friday. We're going to have breakfast with Ali Redondo, and someone is going to be sent to Allegiant Stadium in Vegas for the launch of the 2027 NRL football season. We're going to draw that on Friday at West's. It's going to be an awesome one. It's free to enter, and it's an awesome prize. If you'd like to take part, c913.com.au.
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0: Macarthur's home is C91.3. It's James Rain from Electric Digger Dandy. The song is Slave. Simon Hussey is the producer on that song. And Simon Hussey, of course, had some work with Australian Crawl and James Rain, of course, on keyboards, a bit of guitar here and there, producing. Electric Digger Dandy was a great album. Any Day Above Ground, Reckless, Slave, Black and Blue World, Company of Strangers, pretty good album. It's our weekend wineback, 1991. I'll be squeezing out more winebacks this afternoon. Get Calvin Harris on the radio after I update the traffic next on C91.3.
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1: 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Mike is very lonely. Let potential customers know who you are, where you are, and what you do. 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
8: Here to Les around Campbelltown this afternoon. Narella Road getting busy between Blaxland and Appin Roads, and slow through the Camden Valleyway intersection at Narellan. Cowpasture Road still looking quite patchy near the M7, while the M5 and M7 are both moving without delays. Fiji Airways flies from Western Sydney International Airport from March next year, with launch fares from $639 return to Fiji. 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I'm Lisa Kowalski. That's the latest traffic. Macarthur's C91.3.
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10: Traffic around Campbelltown looking pretty good, but there are some pockets of congestion this afternoon. Narellan Road still pretty bunched up between Blaxland and Appin Roads, with slow traffic around Camden Valleyway also in Narellan, while the M5 moving well, 15-minute run from Preston's to the main tunnel. Tired of your old bed? 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I'm Lisa Kowalski. That's the latest traffic. MacArthur's C91.3.
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11: Hello, I'm Alex Riddell. The Prime Minister is set to launch Australia's bid for a seat on the United Nations Security Council after landing in California. Australia last held a non-permanent seat in 2013. Anthony Albanese will use the government's record on digital safety as a selling point. During the trip, Mr. Albanese will meet with Apple Chief Executive Tim Cook to discuss the issue of online safety. The Federal Coalition is promising to rewrite the national curriculum and restore discipline in the classroom ahead of the next election. Shadow Education Minister Julian Lisa says they will still seek to emphasise the foundations of Western culture in the curriculum and ensure every school has an Australian flag. The policy has been unveiled less than a fortnight after Australian students recorded their worst maths and reading results in international testing. Beaches in Perth's northern suburbs will remain closed today after yesterday's fatal shark attack off Sorrento. A 63-year-old man was taken by the shark while swimming close to shore. His body is yet to be found. The state's fisheries minister, Jackie Jarvis, says she's ordered the shark to be destroyed.
12: WA police requested that the shark be captured to assist with the recovery of potential coronial evidence. Given the shark had been positively identified, remained in the vicinity following a fatal attack and was considered to pose an ongoing threat, I authorised fisheries officers to destroy the shark if it could be captured.
11: Conservationists are calling for the platypus to be classified as endangered as a new survey reveals a decline in the species. The Australian Conservation Foundation research estimates populations may have shrunk by as much as 30%. Foundation spokesperson Jeff Abrahams says platypus are facing threats on all fronts.
13: Our rivers are being changed. There's bushfires and floods and droughts from climate change. There's invasive species and pollution in our waterways. and even bird flu now presents moderate risk to this species.
11: Briefly, Singapore Airlines has been crowned the world's best carrier at this year's World Airline Awards. Four Victorians extradited to New South Wales are due to face court over charges linked to two shootings. Cigarette smugglers are using airport drug mule tactics to cash in on Australia's booming tobacco black market. And at least 21 people have been killed in a car bombing at a mosque in Pakistan. Worshippers were attending Friday prayers when a vehicle with explosives was driven into the building in the country's northwest.
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11: Checking sport, the Roosters will be targeting Braden Trindle tonight in their semi-final against the Sharks. The Cronulla 5'8 has been rushed back early from a shoulder dislocation, but Roosters coach Trent Robinson says it's all about balance. Fremantle is flying back to Perth today following their come-from-behind victory over the Sydney Swans in their preliminary final last night. The Dockers will find out their grand final opponent this evening when reigning premiers Brisbane take on Hawthorn at the MCG. That's the latest news. I'm Alex Riddell.
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1: Great weekend we got lined up. Let's enjoy it. 31 degrees today and sunny. Sunny and 33 for our Sunday. 12 degrees tonight.

your cheeks out and then look surprised. That's Hootie and the Blowfish. 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MacArthur's home, C91.3. Hi, it's Shano, and we are making our way towards a 1993 Pet Shop Boys weekend wind back. 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Somebody.

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1: In Liverpool, seeing the usual patchiness along the Hume Highway both ways between Hoxton Park Road and Elizabeth Drive this arvo. Hornsey Park also under pace on the Camden Valleyway as you approach the M5, M7 interchange. But the Hume Motorway moving well. It's a 9-minute run from Narellan Road to the M5, M7. 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I'm Lisa Kowalski. That's the latest traffic. MacArthur's C91.3. Right, see.

0: MacArthur's home, C91.3. There's Dua Lipa, Shano here. The C91.3 road crew are out enjoying themselves at Feast Campbelltown. We'll get them on air soon, let you know exactly where they are. Go and say hi. Also, go and enjoy the wonderful food that they've got going on at Feast. This week in MacArthur Breakfast on C91.3, Ali Redondo has, she's got so much stuff to give away, apart from tickets to Vegas and all that sort of stuff. She's also got Clock That Jock next week. It's your chance to win tickets to the grand final luncheon at Club Menangle Trackside on Friday, October 2. 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

0: MacArthur's Home, EC 91.3, Village People tune. Originally, Pet Shop Boys doing a cover of that. First performed it live at an AIDS benefit concert in Manchester in 1992. And there's a big classical connection with that song too. It is the chords of Pachelbel's Canon in D. You can't exactly sell Swarovski Crystal by that song, but yeah, there is a connection there. And it was done initially for that crowd, and they thought it was going to be too cheesy, but they went down really well. So they decided to put it onto a record and release it to the wild. And here we are, Pet Shop Boys and Go West 93 Weekend Wineback. More winebacks this afternoon, right across the weekend too. GRL on After the Traffic next on C91.3.
1: Well, you're bumper to bumper. Sonia's in cruise control on a Carnival cruise. The kids are at the kids' club. Husband's at the club. And Sonia's on cloud nine. You could play like Sonia if you were on Carnival. On ya, Sonia. Book your cruise today and play away on Carnival.

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5: Checking the roads and we're seeing delays building on the M5 Citybound just past Beach Road. Hornsea Park still very patchy on the Camden Valleyway eastbound towards the M5 M7 interchange. The M7 moving well, 16-minute run from Preston's to Richmond Road northbound. 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I'm Lisa Kowalski. That's the latest traffic. 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

0: MacArthur's home is C91.3. It's Charlie Oakley. And against the odds, hi, it's Shano here. It is Saturday afternoon and I have another hour of music lined up. Great tunes, including Bruno Mars. And The Clash. George Michael. Get a Saturday afternoon traffic update on for you next two on C91.3.
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6: Hugh Motorway moving without delays this afternoon with a little bit of activity at the on and off ramps to Narellan Road and also Picton Road. We also have night works this evening in Wilton on the Hugh Motorway in both directions between Picton Road and Allens Creek. You won't believe the amount of cars arriving at Toyota dealerships. Big cars, small cars, hybrids, EVs, you'll find the perfect car waiting. Oh, what a feeling, Toyota. I'm Lisa Kowalski. That's the latest traffic, MacArthur's C91.3.
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7: Hello, I'm Alex Riddell. The Prime Minister has landed in the United States for high-stakes talks on technology and global diplomacy. Toby Goff reports.
8: Anthony Albanese has touched down in California ahead of a meeting at Apple headquarters with Executive Chairman Tim Cook. Showcasing Australia's under-16 social media ban, the pair is expected to discuss the latest in online safety and parental controls. Mr. Albanese says stronger digital guidelines are now more important than ever in the age of artificial intelligence. The Prime Minister will then travel to New York alongside Foreign Minister Penny Wong to address the United Nations General Assembly. Toby Goff reporting.
7: School discipline, less screen time and streamlining teacher accreditation are at the heart of the Federal Opposition's plan to reform school education. The Shadow Education Minister has unveiled the Coalition's policy in Sydney today. It comes after Australia recorded its worst ever maths and reading scores in a global education test. Julian Leeser says their plan starts with root and branch reform of the curriculum.
9: The time to focus on achieving excellence and the performance of our schools is now. The PISA results and the NAPLAN results demonstrate that Australia must do so much better. The Coalition today has announced a plan to restore excellence to Australia's schools.
7: National fuel security rules have been extended until late January to ease potential supply pressures across regional Australia as the conflict in the Middle East drags on. The decision allows fuel suppliers to reduce mandatory stockholding levels by 20%, provided they commit to supplying local markets and regional travel routes. The government maintains our fuel reserves will remain secure and the extension will provide flexibility during the harvest and holiday seasons. Donald Trump has announced an immediate ban on major news outlets from covering the White House. The US president is accusing CNN, MS Now and Politico of reporting fake news, suggesting further media bans could follow. Several organisations have already slammed the decision as unconstitutional and illegal, but President Trump argues he's putting the values of Americans first.
10: 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You need a free press. When you look at CNN, it's just fake. That's why their ratings are no good. It's one-sided. It's never good.
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7: Checking sport, Fremantle have arrived back in Perth after booking a spot in the AFL Grand Final. They'll take on the winner of this evening's preliminary final between Brisbane and Hawthorn at the MCG. In the AFLW, Melbourne have defeated Carlton. It was Sydney over Port Adelaide and Geelong recorded a win over Collingwood. Supercars teams have rejected a proposal to bring back compulsory door numbers, wanting to retain the prime spot for sponsors. Cronulla head into tonight's elimination clash against the Roosters as underdogs. That's the latest news and sport.
5: 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C91.3 weather.
0: Been a great day today. Tomorrow looks even better. 33 and sunny. 12 degrees tonight.

Carver's home, C91.3. It's Mick Jones and the Clash, Rock the Casbah. Hi, it's Shano. Lifehouse are on the way. We also have Howard Jones at the height of his powers. 1986 is where we're going to go. Cheap Thrills now from Sia on C91.3.

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1: In Cecil Hills, seeing a little bit of congestion building at the intersection of Cowpasture Road and Elizabeth Drive. Camden Valleyway, similar story, a little slow in both directions as you approach the M5, M7 interchange, but the Hume Motorway moving well this evening. It's a 9-minute run from Narellan Road to the interchange. 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I'm Lisa Kowalski. That's the latest traffic. 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

0: Covers Home is C91.3. It's Miley Cyrus. Oh, sorry. It's Miley. Drop the Cyrus. But it's all right. Daddy Cyrus isn't unhappy. He expects it as a natural progression, just like Madonna did. End of the World is the song. G'day, it's Shado here. What a day. The C91.3 road crew have been down to feast in Campbelltown. And they've come back holding their bellies, as you would expect. Lots of entertainment taking place on the day, apart from all the food and all the fun activities and stuff, and the fact that it's free admission. There is a whole stage full of stuff happening right through until the last performance is on at 10 past 8 tonight. So we've still got the, we've had the flamenco dancers. Mr. Jones is very happy about that. There's many dancers. There's Bollywood dancers. So if you're into the Bollywood, look out. That's going to be on at about 6:45 tonight. It's been happening all day. It's fantastic to see the whole community coming together with all the different inspirations for food and clothing and dance and culture and stuff like that. Feast 2026, fabulous day. Congratulations to those who put it on. Ali Redondo, she puts it on tomorrow morning, Monday morning. Well, she puts it on 5 days a week, in fact, and she's got so many things to give away. Double Trouble is one, double the action with a double pass to Jamboree and the new Sydney Action Park. Weather this weekend makes you think of dipping your toe into the coolness. That'd be nice, wouldn't it? Jamboree Action Park and the Sydney Action Park. You can book your tickets at jamboree.net, or you could win next week with Ali Redondo, MacArthur Breakfast on C91.3.
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0: Arthur's Home is C91.3, Howard Jones for the 1986 recording of No One Is to Blame. It was done in 85, and they thought, you know what, we can do a better version of that and make it a bit more radio-friendly. So we brought Hugh Padgham with him, and Hugh Padgham brought Phil Collins with him to play drums on that. And it was from the album Dream Into Action, great album too. Things Can Only Get Better, Life In One Day, No One's to Blame, Look Mama, and the CD release had Like to Get to Know You Well. That's pretty much all of Howard Jones's hits right there. No One Is to Blame, Weekend Windback from 1986. G'day, Shano, Saturday afternoon. I'm going to update your traffic next on C91.3.
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6: In Liverpool, delays building along the Hume Highway both ways between Hoxton Park Road and Elizabeth Drive. Also on the Camden Valleyway, quite a bit of congestion through Horningsea Park approaching the M5, M7. And a reminder, we have overnight works in Wilton on the Hume Motorway both ways between Picton Road and Allens Creek from 8 p.m. Tired of your old bed? 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I'm Lisa Kowalski. That's the latest traffic. MacArthur's C91.3.
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0: McArthur's Home is C91.3 BEP. And where is the love? G'day. Shano, it is Saturday afternoon, and these songs are just around the corner. Dragon. Nickelback. Tame Impala. 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
4: 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C91.3.
5: Delays through West Hoxton, northbound along Cowpasture Road towards the M7 motorway this evening, and reports of a car breakdown on the Camden Valleyway just before the M5, M7, causing delays back to Bonera Road. The M5, though, giving a good run. It's 15 minutes from Preston's to the main tunnel. 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I'm Lisa Kowalski. That's the latest traffic. MacArthur's C91.3.
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6: Hello, I'm Alex Riddell. The federal government has extended the reduction of minimum stockholding obligations for fuel companies until January amid the ongoing instability in the Middle East. It means suppliers can store 20% less petrol and diesel in reserve if they prioritise deliveries to regional Australia. Energy Minister Chris Bowen says the extension will allow greater flexibility in the domestic fuel market.
7: While Australia's fuel security system remains very strong, there does remain pressure internationally, and I think it's appropriate to give those fuel companies that just little bit of extra flexibility.
6: The Prime Minister has arrived in the United States for a week-long trip focusing on big tech and global diplomacy. Anthony Albanese will visit Apple headquarters in California to discuss digital safety controls before heading to New York to address the United Nations General Assembly. Part of the visit will be spruiking Australia's under-16 social media ban. Speaking from the tarmac in California, Mr. Albanese says he's also expecting large discussions around the future of artificial intelligence.
8: The whole world is grappling with this. This is a technology that's here right now. So we need to make sure that we shape its use in the interests of humanity.
6: Beaches in Perth's north remain closed as authorities hunt for the shark responsible for yesterday's fatal attack. Sarah Wiedersane reports.
9: A 63-year-old man was taken by a great white while swimming with a friend close to shore at popular Sorrento Beach. His body is yet to be found. Western Australia's Fisheries Minister Jackie Jarvis says she's ordered the shark be destroyed. Shocked locals have been laying floral tributes at the beach to pay their respects to the victim. The death is the 24th fatal shark attack in Western Australia since 2000. Sarah Wiedersehen reporting.
6: Retiring Victorian Greens MP and member for Brunswick, Tim Reid, has died after a battle with stage 4 skin cancer. He announced in January that he would retire from politics at the November state election following his diagnosis late last year. A 23-year-old woman has been fatally stabbed at Wagga Wagga in southern New South Wales. An 18-year-old has been arrested and is being questioned by police. And at least 21 people have been killed in a car bombing at a mosque in Pakistan. Worshippers were attending Friday prayers when a vehicle with explosives was driven into the building in the country's northwest.
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6: Checking sport, it's do or die for the Roosters and the Sharks tonight at Allianz Stadium. The Roosters look set to target Braden Trindall in their semi-final against the Sharks, with the Cronulla 5/8 rushed back early from a shoulder dislocation. At quarter time in the preliminary final between Hawthorn and Brisbane at the MCG, the Lions lead the Hawks 32-31. And in the AFLW, 3 goals to Sydney star Chloe Malloy has helped guide her team to a 14-point win over Port Adelaide. That's the latest news and sport.
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1: Looks like a good run on the Hume through Raby and onto the M5 at Preston's. Good run on the M7 through Eastern Creek. No dramas on the M5 to the airport. 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And roads around Harrington Park, St Helens Park and Abervale are okay. 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I'm Solomon Gates. That's the latest traffic. MacArthur,
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2: Hot and sunny across MacArthur today, reaching 33 degrees. Good morning, I'm Renee Criddle. The federal government has extended the temporary reduction of minimum stockholding obligations for fuel companies until late January. It means suppliers can store 20% less petrol and diesel in reserve if they prioritise deliveries to regional Australia. Energy Minister Chris Bowen says the extension will allow greater flexibility in the domestic fuel market as the Middle East conflict continues.
3: While Australia's fuel security system remains very strong, there does remain pressure internationally, and I think it's appropriate to give those fuel companies that just little bit of extra flexibility.
2: Gambling reform advocates say governments are still failing to protect people from pokie-related harm, despite decades of research and experience with the addictive gaming machines. Today marks 70 years since pokies were legalised in New South Wales. The Wesley Mission's chief executive, Stu Cameron, says losses are still rising and at twice the rate of inflation this year alone.
4: Over the 70 years since poker machines were introduced, gambling, particularly on pokies, has our state in its grip. And it's time to see that grip loosen.
2: Recent data reveal punters in Camden lost almost $385,000 a day to the machines in the June quarter. A reminder, if you need help, you can phone the gambling hotline on 1800 858 858. The Federal Coalition has unveiled its plan to overhaul education in Australian schools. It comes after Australia recorded its worst ever maths and reading scores in a global education test. Under the policy, screen time would be drastically reduced, the curriculum rewritten, and the pathway into teaching streamlined. Electric vehicle charging could soon become a lot easier in MacArthur as the state government announces $16.5 million in funding. EV sales surpassed petrol car sales last month for the first time, with over 155,000 registered in New South Wales. Part of the funding will be used to help charging point operators install new chargers, with Campbelltown Council one of the 37 included in the initiative. And the US president has banned several news outlets from the White House in his latest crackdown on what he calls fake news.
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2: Fans of Pac Sydney's Allianz Stadium to watch the Roosters thump the Sharks 46-10 in the first NRL semi-final of the season. Halfback Daly Cherry Evans was placed on report for tripping Cronulla's Teague Wilton. The Roosters will now face the Dolphins in the preliminary final next weekend. And the NBL season is officially underway. Melbourne United going down to the Adelaide 36ers in a nail-biter, 97-95.
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2: Hot and sunny across MacArthur today, reaching 33 degrees. 29 with a possible late shower tomorrow. The same weather, but dropping to 18 on Tuesday. Right now in Minto, it's 13 degrees. That's the latest on MacArthur's home, C91.3.

0: MacArthur's home is C91.3. It's 1927s. That's what I think of you. Good morning, it's David Archer here. Tomorrow morning, MacArthur Breakfast with Ali. You can win tickets to the grand final luncheon at Club Menangle. 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
1: The Hume is hassle-free north to Preston's and south to Pheasant's Nest. In Preston's North, the M7 moving well to the M4. Looks like a good one on the M5 through Moorbank. In Banbury, good flow on Appin Road and Woodland Road. And in Campbelltown, Menangle Road, moving well. 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I'm Solomon Gates. That's the latest traffic. 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C.

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0: MacArthur's Home is C91.3. It's your weekend wind back to 1986. It's Van Halen's Why Can't This Be Love. That was the first song they did after David Lee Roth had quit. They replaced him with Sammy Hagar, and look, like all bands, you replace the lead singer. Sometimes it doesn't turn out. Sometimes the game over signs are on and everybody's moving on to the next project. Not for Van Halen, though, because Sammy Hagar was, well, just as good. Some people would say better than David Lee Roth. Have a look at the roads for you shortly. Walk the Moon lined up. We'll play Flo Rida, MacArthur's Home, C91.3.
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8: No delays on the Hume between Menangle and Macquarie Links. No dramas on the M7 to the M4 either. Travel time there currently 13 minutes. In Lumiere, the M5 moving well. In Camden, Camden Valleyway and Argyle Street, drama free at MacArthur Road. And in Cairns, Traby Road running well. 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I'm Solomon Gates. That's the latest traffic. 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

0: 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Your news and weather details for 7 next. Update the traffic for you, then Metro Station. 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
9: Looking south to Hume, hassle-free through Douglas Park and Wilton. No dramas on the M7 to the M4. 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To the coast, it's a clear run on Appin Road to the M1. Same goes for Picton Road and roads around Narellan, Camden and Cobbity are clear. 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I'm Solomon Gates. That's the latest traffic. MacArthur,
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10: Hot and sunny across MacArthur today, heading for tops of 33 degrees. Hello again, I'm Renee Criddle. The Prime Minister will today meet with Apple's Executive Chairman Tim Cook to discuss online child safety. Anthony Albanese has touched down in the United States on a week-long tour. He's expected to be briefed on new technology inspired by Australia's under-16s social media ban. Speaking from the tarmac in California, Mr. Albanese says he's also expecting large discussions around the future of artificial intelligence.
11: The whole world is grappling with this. This is a technology that's here right now. So we need to make sure that we shape its use in the interests of humanity rather than allow it to shape us.
10: Households in bushfire-prone areas in Macarthur are being urged to start preparing their homes and families for the bushfire season. The Weather Bureau has forecast a warmer and drier than usual spring and summer with elevated grass fuel loads. RFS brigades in Appin, Buxton, Wallandilly, Menangle, The Oaks and Cawdor will open their doors today for the annual Get Ready Weekend. Two New South Wales women have died in separate alleged stabbing incidents just hours apart. Paramedics were unable to save a woman in her 90s found in a Bondi Beach apartment yesterday afternoon. A 47-year-old man known to her has been arrested. Earlier, an 18-year-old man was arrested near Wagga Wagga after a 23-year-old woman known to him was allegedly stabbed at a home. Magpie swooping season has begun early this year in Macarthur after a warmer than average winter. The website Magpie Alert recorded almost 60% more incidents than usual in the first week of spring. Oran Park, Spring Farm, Mount Annan Leisure Centre, Currens Hill and Harrington Park are known swooping hotspots. And the WA Fisheries Minister has issued a catch and kill order for the great white shark responsible for a fatal attack at a popular Perth beach.
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10: The Sydney Roosters are now just one match away from a grand final after dismantling the Sharks 46-10 in the semis overnight. The team was boosted by the return of Angus Crichton from a long injury layoff. And in basketball action, the Adelaide 36ers season is off to a flying start, just edging out Melbourne United 97-95. Today, the Illawarra Hawks take on New Zealand.
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10: Hot and sunny across Macarthur today. 29 with a possible late shower tomorrow. The same weather but dropping to 18 on Tuesday. In Ingleburn today, we're heading for tops of 33 degrees. That's the latest on Macarthur's home, C91.3.

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1: In Eaglevale, no hassles on the Hume in either direction. The M7 moving well to the M4. Travel time currently 13 minutes. In Casula, no dramas on the M5 to the airport. In St Andrews, no dramas on Raby Road between Campbelltown Road and the Hume. 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Don't miss out. I'm Solomon Gates. That's the latest traffic. 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

0: MacArthur's home is C91.3. It's Lola Young's Messy. Good morning, it's David Archer here. Welcome to Sunday. Good Charlotte for you shortly. Bruno Mars coming up. Your weekend wind back is to 1996. Look forward to Michael Jackson.
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0: 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Once you do that, listen for your name. We mention it, you've got 9 minutes and 13 seconds to call us. Once you do, your adventure starts on the 2nd of October. We're going out for breakfast at West's League Club. Ali is going to be the host. It will be a fun breakfast. Somebody in the room is going to Vegas. We'll fly you there and back on Hawaiian Airlines. We'll put you up at Planet Hollywood. A couple of swish do's for you to go to, some spending money, and tickets to Allegiant Stadium. You'll be there watching the Tigers take on the Melbourne Storm. But you've got to sign up first. C913.com.au. Do it now.
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0: MacArthur's Home, C91.3. It's Michael Jackson's That It Care About Us. It's your weekend wind back to 1996. Good morning, it's Damon Archer here. We'll have a look at the roads for your Sunday morning shortly. Shawn Mendes lined up. We'll play Smash Mouth, C91.3.
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9: Good run on the Hume through Raby and onto the M5 at Preston's. No delays on the M7 to the M4. Good run on the M5 through Moorbank and onto Mascot Airport. In Bradbury, no worries for Woodland and Appin Roads. And in Campbelltown, the Moore-Oxley Bypass is moving well. 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I'm Solomon Gates. That's the latest traffic. 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

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It's Dua Lipa's Physical. An update from the newsroom for you next. We'll have a look at the roads for you too. Then Blink 182. 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You're already the voice inside my head. 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
6: No hassles on the Hume through Blair Athol. No delays on the M7 to the M4 in Casula. No hurdles to the city on the M5. Travel time from Preston's to Kingsgrove, currently 14 minutes. In Narellumbell, it's a clear run on the Camden Bypass on and off Narellum Road. Renovating? 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I'm Solomon Gates. That's the latest traffic. MacArthur, C91.3.
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7: Hot tops of 33 degrees across MacArthur today. Hello again, I'm Renee Criddle. The state opposition is accusing the government of targeting the wrong issues after the Bondi terrorist attack. The coalition has promised to overhaul firearms laws if elected, pledging to hold the upcoming gun buybacks and introduce mandatory jail sentences for illegal holders. Labor's accusing the party of playing politics, given they helped pass the gun reforms they're challenging after the events of Bondi. But Liberal leader Kelly Sloan argues they shouldn't be criticised for the shift.
8: I offered bipartisanship support to the Minns Labor government, but it was conditional. Rush laws should be improved if we could do a better job. We've looked at how we can improve gun laws, and that is why we have announced this package today.
7: Businesses across MacArthur could switch to electric fleets sooner rather than later as the state government announces $11 million in funding. The money is available for businesses, NGOs and councils to electrify their fleets and install charging infrastructure. Another $5 million is also available to charging point operators across 37 LGAs, including Campbelltown Council, for the first time. Wallandilly Mayor Matt Gould has paid tribute to former councillor Bob Fairley, flying flags at half-mast on Friday in his memory. Bob served as captain of Picton Volunteer Bushfire Brigade and also helped with the Picton Show, Rotary, the PNC, St Mark's and many other local organisations. Earlier this year, he was recognised with Wallandilly's Lifetime Service Award. Council also last week paid tribute to Uncle Ivan Wellington, acknowledging the contributions he made to the local Aboriginal community. Australian music legend John Farnham is now requiring continuous oxygen, a wheelchair and 24-hour home care after a decline in his health. In a statement released ahead of a tribute concert in Melbourne tonight, the 77-year-old's family confirmed he's too unwell to attend. His wife and son say while they kept his changing condition private in recent months, they felt it was now important to update the public. And two women have died in separate stabbing incidents in Bondi Beach and Wagga, just hours apart.
5: Campbelltown Catholic Club
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7: The Roosters are just one win away from the NRL Grand Final after demolishing the Sharks 46-10 in front of almost 40,000 fans. Cronulla suffered a huge early blow with halfback Nico Hines failing an HIA in the opening minutes. And MacArthur FC has secured Dylan Rose for the upcoming A-League season, while player Tripp McLaughlin is heading to Sydney United 58 on loan for the upcoming Australian Championship campaign.
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7: Hot and sunny weather across MacArthur today. 29 with a possible late shower tomorrow. The same weather but dropping to 18 on Tuesday. In the Oaks today, we're heading for tops of 33 degrees. That's the latest on MacArthur's home, C91.3.

Macarthur's home, C91.3. It's the Travelling Willoughbys, the end of the line. It's David Archer here. Tomorrow morning, Macarthur Breakfast with Ali. Your chance to win tickets to a grand final luncheon. Blocker Roach is going to be there. Paul Surinan is going to be there. It's on the 2nd of October. That's a Friday. If you'd like to go, clubmenangle.com. You can book tickets. You want free tickets? Ali, tomorrow morning, Macarthur's home, C91.3. This is a

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1: Looking south, Hume drama-free through Douglas Park, clear run to the M4 and the M7. The M5 is looking good through Lumia in Minto. It's a good run on Pembroke Road. And in Narellan Vale, no dramas on the Camden Bypass to and from Narellan Road. You won't believe the amount of cars arriving at Toyota dealerships. Big cars, small cars, hybrids, EVs. You'll find the perfect car waiting. Oh, what a feeling. Toyota. I'm Solomon Gates. That's the latest traffic. 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

0: Macarthur's home is C91.3. It's Sheeran and Martin Garrix. Good morning, it's David Archer here. As part of Get Ready Weekend, this weekend the Narellan RFS are at Bunnings at Narellan until about 4 this afternoon. 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If you need to find out some more, you just want to go to our website, rfs.nsw.gov.au. 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

0: Macarthur's home, C91.3. It's In Excess of Suicide Blonde. It's your weekend wind back to 1990. Good morning, it's David Archer here. I'm Swedish House Mafia. For you shortly, we'll play the Black Eyed Peas. If you need some help on the road this morning, we'll check that for you next.
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5: The Hume is hassle-free north to Preston's and south to Wilton. Roadworks may slow you up through Douglas Park and Wilton later tonight, though. No delays on the M7 to the M4 and the M5 on time. It'll take about 14 minutes to drive from Preston's to the main tunnel entry at Kingsgrove. 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I'm Solomon Gates. That's the latest traffic. 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

0: 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We'll check your news and weather details for 9 next. Update the roads for you too, then Sabrina Carpenter. Do you want the house tour? I could take you to the first, second, third floor. 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
9: In Claymore, clear run on the Hume, north to Preston's and south to Menangle Park. The M7 moving well to the M4, smooth run to the airport on the M5. In Campbelltown, Kelly Car Road clear past the shops and Victor Road performing well through Wilton. 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I'm Solomon Gates. That's the latest traffic. MacArthur,
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10: Hot and sunny across MacArthur today. We're heading for tops of 33 degrees. Hello again, I'm Renee Criddle. A man has been charged with domestic violence murder over the alleged fatal stabbing of an elderly woman at Bondi Beach. Police found a 90-year-old woman with stab wounds to her stomach in a unit yesterday. She died at the scene. A 47-year-old man known to her was arrested and will face court today. A reminder to listeners that help is available by calling 1-800-RESPECT. Gambling reform advocates say governments are still failing to protect people from pokie-related harm, despite decades of research and experience with the addictive gaming machines. Today marks 70 years since pokies were legalised in New South Wales. The Wesley Mission's chief executive, Stu Cameron, says losses are still rising and at twice the rate of inflation this year alone.
11: Over the 70 years since poker machines were introduced, gambling, particularly on pokies, has our state in its grip, and it's time to see that grip loosen.
10: Recent data reveal punters in Camden lost almost $385,000 a day to the machines in the June quarter. A reminder, if you need help, you can phone the gambling hotline on 1-800-858-858. Donald Trump has gone through with his threat to ban journalists from certain media organisations from the White House. CNN, MS Now and Politico were all in the president's firing line over what he calls fake news. CNN reporter Betsy Klein says she was denied access to the White House.
3: I walk in, I tap my badge, and it beeps a couple of different times. It turns red, blue, and green, and it didn't accept my PIN number. The Secret Service agent in the guardhouse, with whom I have been friendly in the past, asked to see my badge, and I handed it over to him. He told me that it had been deactivated.
10: The space around Wallandilly Council's old admin building is being fenced off from tomorrow to start preparations for its removal. The site fencing will include the car park area between the new Civic Centre and the old admin building, which will temporarily alter the usual pedestrian route between the building and the Shire Hall. Site access to the hall will still be available. Heavy-duty works to remove the structure will begin in November, with the work expected to be finished by Christmas. And Sydney's multi-billion-dollar metro expansion is a step closer to launching as station revamps along the southwest stretch reach completion.
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10: Cronulla's season has come to an end, falling to a rampant Sydney Roosters 46-10. The Roosters will now face the Dolphins for a spot in the grand final, while the Sharks have been left to rue a sluggish end to the season. Coach Craig Fitzgibbons was disappointed with the blowout scoreline.
12: We know we're a better side than that, and that's not to discredit the Roosters' performance tonight either. I thought they were fantastic, and when it's United, it's United.
10: And the New Zealand Breakers face the Illawarra Hawks in the NBL today.
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10: Hot and sunny across MacArthur today. 29 with a possible late shower tomorrow. The same weather but dropping to 18 on Tuesday. In Menangle today, we're heading for tops of 33 degrees. That's the latest on MacArthur's home, C91.3.

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Hey, get this. Suddenly the weather gets hot and we've got tickets for you to go to Jamboree Action Park and the new Sydney Action Park. 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You can try out both places. 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
1: Travel time looking all clear southbound on the Hume Motorway from the M5 and M7 interchange into Campbelltown. Will take you just under 10 minutes. Busy as usual, but moving well all directions for the Warroxing bypass at Bradbury Avenue. Also no delays southbound on Appin Road passing the hospital. Clear run westbound the Northern Road through Harrington and Oran Parks and up into Bringelly, no problems. Renovating? 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

0: So don't blink twice. MacArthur's Home is seen 91.3. It's Shibuzi. Good morning, it's David Archer here. Hey to the folks from the Appin Public School PNC. It is a big day for them today. The Appin Fair is on. If you'd like to stop by and support the school anytime until about 3 this afternoon, they will make you feel welcome. NSYNC for you shortly. Olivia Rodrigo lined up. Your weekend wind back is from 1991. Look forward to London Beat on MacArthur's Home. 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

0: Arthur's Home, C91.3. The band was called London Beat. The year was 1991. 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
0: 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Your Vegas adventure will start with breakfast with Ali on Friday, the 2nd of October, right before the grand final. Somebody in the room is going all the way to Vegas. We're going to fly you there and back on Hawaiian Airlines. We'll put you up at Planet Hollywood. A couple of Swiss do's for you to go to. One where you get to mix it with some Tigers legends. Another where you get to hang out with the squad before they take the field to Allegiant Stadium and take on Melbourne Storm. You interested? Now you got to sign up. 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
7: The Hume is looking good north through Denham Court to the M5, M7 interchange. The M7 moving well through Eastern Creek. If you're citybound, it's a good run on the M5 from Casula, Campbelltown Road clear through Bardia to Camden Valley Way, and roads around Emmonson, Hornsey and Hoxton Parks are hassle-free. 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I'm Solomon Gates. That's the latest traffic. 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
5: In Ingleburn, the Hume at the Brooks Road exits is hassle-free. The M7 moving well to the M4. Travel time from Preston's to Eastern Creek currently 13 minutes. The M5 moving well through Moorbank and clear all the way to Kingsgrove. And in Campbelltown, it's a smooth run along Broughton Street. 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I'm Solomon Gates. That's the latest traffic. MacArthur,
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6: Hot and sunny across MacArthur, reaching 33 degrees. Good morning, I'm Renee Criddle. A man's been charged with murder after an elderly woman was allegedly stabbed to death in Bondi Beach. Officers found a 90-year-old woman with severe wounds to her torso. She died at the scene. A 47-year-old man known to her was arrested at the property. He's been charged with domestic violence murder. A reminder to listeners that help is available by calling 1-800-RESPECT. The Prime Minister has wrapped up talks with Apple Chairman Tim Cook following a demonstration of the tech giant's new online safety features. Anthony Albanese visited